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Guitarist Martin Taylor with trumpeter Bob Bernard, and You're My Everything. The album is titled Two's Company. It's a good collection of things with Martin Taylor and several guests to start this hour of jazz. I'm Tony Mowat. Up next, Kevin Eubanks with James Williams at the piano. This was recorded live at Bradley's, and it's their version of Mercy, Mercy, Mercy.

0: You know, she had a little tiny chihuahua. That was her baby. Oh, God. She fed it with a doll and with a baby thing. You know, it's very sad. But she wanted to desperately have a baby. And that was the one thing in her life which never happened.
1: A happy romance ended suddenly. Still in my heart.
2: That was the voice of pianist Porky Hale. And we call the 10th episode from our 13-part series, No Regrets, The Music and Spirit of Billie Holiday, Billie's Troubles, as we hear from Corky and many others about the challenges Billie experienced in her lifetime. I'm Rhonda Hamilton. I'll be your host for this program, and I hope you'll join me.
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Who Can I Turn To? Dr. Howard Gendel. Songs that he recorded on an album titled On Call, and the proceeds went to the Make-A-Wish Foundation. Good friend, Dr. Howard Gendel. Kevin Eubanks before that, and Mercy, Mercy, Mercy. I'm Tony Mowat. Up next is the Sonny Rollins Contemporary Leaders Foundation.

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A tribute to the American Songbook with tunes from the 20s, 30s, and 40s featuring an international lineup of musicians including Olivia Kindamo, Robbie Lee, Angela Gray, Felix Pikley, Wyatt Michael, and more. Accentuate the Positive, Thursday, July 2nd at the Greer Cabaret Theater. 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Sounds for this Tuesday include the Rich Zabinski Trio at the Priory Hotel on the North Side, the Grace Elliott Trio at Eddie V's, Howie Alexander, John Hall, and Dennis Garner with the Smooth Jam at the Genuine Pub in Verona, and the jam session with Kenny Blake at Joey's The Edge in Export. Wednesday includes the Tailor Made Band for Jazz at the Workshop, Inc. on the front steps of the Carnegie Library in Homewood. Megan Paulette at Eddie Merlot's downtown Wednesday, Chantal Joseph at Eddie V's, and Kenny Blake and the New Hip at Asti's in North Braddock. Thursday includes Paul Cosentino and the Boilermaker Jazz Band at Golden Age Beer, Anita Levels at Eddie V's, Reggie Watkins' Listening and Liner Notes session for Blues and Early Jazz at the Carnegie in Carnegie, and the Lucas Bowman Group at Quonama Downtown Thursday night. Details, directions, maps, and more, WZUM.org, Jazz Central.

Dave Alice doing Mood Indigo, and before that, Bob DeVos. I'm Tony Moad. Up next, Cal Jader and his quartet, followed by Ruby Braff and Laurie Meacham.

the classic Blue Note collection of Stanley Turrentine. Yours for a gift of $180 to WZUM, the Pittsburgh Jazz Channel. Tenor sax master Stanley Turrentine was a native of Pittsburgh's Hill District. His career spanned decades and took him around the world. In the 1950s, he went on the road with the bands of Lowell Fulson and Earl Bostick, plus gigs with Tad Dameron in Cleveland. After a pause for the Army, Stanley came back to Pittsburgh in 1959 and was quickly hired by Max Roach. Playing with Max Roach brought Stanley to the notice of Alfred Lyon of Blue Note Records, and in 1960, an exclusive contract for the future tenor legend.

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WZUM is supported in part by Harry Connick Jr. at Heinz Hall, Wednesday, July 22nd. The New Orleans native who's known for his music as well as film, television, and Broadway, Harry Connick Jr., singer, composer, actor, at Heinz Hall for one show, Wednesday, July 22nd. Tickets and information at PittsburghSymphony.org.

Houston Person and Teddy Edwards doing Night Train. Wow, we haven't heard that one in a while. It's from an album on High Note titled Teddy Edwards and Houston Person. Getting us started here. How are you, everybody? And welcome. I'm Tony Moa. Another hour of jazz together. Here's another combination, Rick Hayden and John Pizzarelli.

Not too long ago, a listener paid WZUM a tremendous compliment by saying, "You are getting so close to the roots of community radio." And she was absolutely right. WZUM is a community radio station. 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The Pittsburgh Jazz Channel runs 24/7. Anytime you want to hear this music, it's right here. Anytime you want to hear some of the legends of jazz from Pittsburgh, Ahmad Jamal, George Benson, Art Blakey, Billy Eckstein, Stanley Turrentine, Mary Lou Williams, Earl Hines, they're all right here. You will hear them when you listen to WZUM. And right now, we're asking for your help in making more of this music possible. 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Thank you.

Chelsea Bridge, Bill Easley performing there. And before that, we heard Rick Hayden and John Pizzarelli, and It's a Wonderful World. Just Friends is the name of that collection. Tony Mowat here with you, thoroughly enjoying it, and thank you for joining me. Here's a tune composed by Bronislaw Kaper. David Fathead Newman playing the soprano sax on this one. This is called Invitation.

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1: 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That's 412-322-1800. Thanks.

Pianist Wynton Kelly. Wynton Kelly and his trio. And I Want a Little Girl. Before that, Marshall Ivory and Joey DeFrancesco. Ivory playing tenor and DeFrancesco at the organ, of course. And we heard Alone Together. David Fathead Newman starting off the sets with Invitation.

Life is a Groove, better known as Jordu, with lyrics put to it. That was Karen Allison. And before that, Ray Brown doing Fly Me to the Moon, the Ray Brown Group. I'm Tony Mowat. Let's conclude this hour with the Goodfellas, Joey DeFrancesco, Frank Vignola, and Joe Escioni doing O Sole Mio.

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That was Joe Lovano playing sax. Joe Lovano with Hank Jones at the piano, George Mraz on bass, and Paul Motion, the drummer. And I'm All For You. That's the title of his album on the Blue Note label, Joe Lovano. I'm Tony Mowat. Thank you for joining me. Here it is a Tuesday, and I do have a lot of jazz for you. Good jazz. Here's Randy Caldwell with Gene Ludwig at the organ.

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From Booker T and the MGs to Stevie Wonder, Rufus and Chaka Khan to Maceo Parker, Mavis Staples, and much more, while connecting with sounds of jazz, blues, and much, much more. I'm Mike Canton, inviting you to join me every Saturday from 2 to 5 on WZUM, the Pittsburgh Jazz Channel.

mountain you can swim or see. Pick bananas from an apple tree. There's nothing you can't do when love is looking your way. You can fly to Venus, wave hello to Mars.

Freddie Cole. That's called When Love Is Looking Your Way. And before that, Randy Caldwell, Gene Ludwig, Caldwell on guitar, of course, and Gene Ludwig playing the organ. And we heard When We Touch. I'm Tony Mowat. Up next is Hank Mobley.

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2: 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She fed it with a doll and with a baby thing. You know, it's very sad. 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And that was the one thing in her life which never happened.
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Bruce Barth doing Song for Alex, and before that, Terry Gibbs and Buddy DeFranco, Nights in Madrid. And starting off the set was Hank Mobley doing Remember.

Long About Now, Vinnie Valentino being featured on guitar. And before that, Ramsey Lewis, Close Your Eyes and Remember. That's a gorgeous tune. Comes from the album Appassionata. I'm Tony Moa. Let's wrap it up. Wrap it up with Jackie Tarasson and Emmanuel Pahoud. Emmanuel Pahoud playing flute and Jackie Tarasson on piano.

0: 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I'm Rhonda Hamilton, and I hope you'll join me.
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Maria Schneider live at the Jazz Standard. My goodness, what an ensemble. That's called Lately. Maria Schneider, award winner extraordinaire. Getting us started here for this Tuesday, I'm Tony Moa. Thank you for joining me once again, my friends. Later on, we're going to hear some Kenny Dorham, also Cyrus Chestnut, and Charlie Mingus Orchestra, too. To continue, here's Paul Silberglite.

0: 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On my show, Jazz Inspired, I talk with fascinating creative people who love jazz and discuss how it inspires them. 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

My Ideal is done by Kenny Dorham from his Quiet Kenny collection on Prestige. And before that, we heard Paul Silberglight doing Maybe I'll Change. I'm Tony Mowat. Here's a classic thing, goes back several years. Vince Guaraldi with Bola Set and Joe Beams, The Girl from Ipanema.

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That was the First Lady of Song, Ella Fitzgerald, doing That Old Devil Called Love. Clark Terry assisting her there. And before that, Bill Evans with Scott LaFaro. What a classic thing. Bill Evans wrote it and made it such a hit. Waltz for Debbie.

Noon Night is the title of that song by Charles Mingus and the orchestra. The album is titled Tonight at Noon, Three or Four Shades of Love. Yes, indeed. With Seamus Blake playing tenor. Before that, Cyrus Chestnut and Love Me Tender. I'm Tony Moa. Let's conclude it with the Hot Club of San Francisco.

Back in 2011, as he was winding down his last Nightside show, and WDUQ was about to change hands, Tony Mowat and a lot of the folks he has guests on air with him that night said, "We're going to be back. We will return." And that's exactly what's happened. WZUM is here. It wasn't here in 2011. In 2011, you had to settle for jazz kind of in the middle of the day, the evening, late overnight, but not around the clock. Well, times have changed. WZUM is the Pittsburgh Jazz Channel, and it is the place you can hear jazz 24 hours a day, 7 days a week. 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And from all of us who treasure this music, who love being able to hear it around the clock on WZUM and around the clock throughout Pittsburgh, thank you.

Bob Bernard, and You're My Everything. The album is titled Two's Company. It's a good collection of things with Martin Taylor and several guests to start this hour of jazz. I'm Tony Mowat. Up next, Kevin Eubanks with James Williams at the piano. This was recorded live at Bradley's, and it's their version of Mercy, Mercy, Mercy.

0: You know, she had a little tiny chihuahua. That was her baby. Oh, God. She fed it with a doll, with a baby thing. You know, it's very sad. But she wanted to desperately have a baby. And that was the one thing in her life which never happened.
1: A happy romance ended suddenly. Still in my heart.
2: 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And we call the 10th episode from our 13-part series, No Regrets, The Music and Spirit of Billie Holiday, Billie's Troubles, as we hear from Corky and many others about the challenges Billie experienced in her lifetime. I'm Rhonda Hamilton. 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

Who Can I Turn To? Dr. Howard Gendel. Songs that he recorded on an album titled On Call, and the proceeds went to the Make-A-Wish Foundation. Good friend, Dr. Howard Gendel. Kevin Eubanks before that, and Mercy, Mercy, Mercy. I'm Tony Mowat. Up next is the Sonny Rollins Contemporary Leaders Foundation.

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Dave Alice doing Mood Indigo, and before that, Bob DeVos. I'm Tony Moad. Up next, Cal Jader and his quartet, followed by Ruby Braff and Lori Meacham.

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Houston Person and Teddy Edwards doing Night Train. Wow, we haven't heard that one in a while. It's from an album on High Note titled Teddy Edwards and Houston Person. Getting us started here. How are you, everybody? And welcome. I'm Tony Moa. Another hour of jazz together. Here's another combination, Rick Hayden and John Pizzarelli.

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It's wonderful to get the feedback on how we're doing. 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

Chelsea Bridge, Bill Easley performing there. And before that, we heard Rick Hayden and John Pizzarelli, and It's a Wonderful World. Just Friends is the name of that collection. Tony Mowat here with you, thoroughly enjoying it, and thank you for joining me. Here's a tune composed by Bronislaw Kaper. David Fathead Newman playing the soprano sax on this one. This is called Invitation.

0: 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A tribute to the American Songbook with tunes from the 20s, 30s, and 40s featuring an international lineup of musicians including Olivia Kindamo, Robbie Lee, Angela Gray, Felix Pikley, Wyatt Michael, and more. Accentuate the Positive, Thursday, July 2nd at the Greer Cabaret Theater. 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
1: 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And you'll be helping us out with this great effort to bring jazz programming back to the region.

pianist Wynton Kelly. Wynton Kelly and his trio, and I Want a Little Girl. Before that, Marshall Ivory and Joey DeFrancesco. Ivory playing tenor and DeFrancesco at the organ, of course. And we heard Alone Together. David Fathead Newman starting off the sets with Invitation.

Life is a Groove, better known as Jordu, with lyrics put to it. That was Karen Allison. And before that, Ray Brown doing Fly Me to the Moon, the Ray Brown Group. I'm Tony Mowat. Let's conclude this hour with the Goodfellas, Joey DeFrancesco, Frank Vignola, and Joe Escioni doing O Sole Mio.

The past is the present, the continuing jazz legacy of Pittsburgh. It's a CD for your gift of $120 to WZUM. This is a new musical project from Lighthouse Arts with great recordings of established Pittsburgh jazz artists, torchbearers who've kept the sounds vibrant, and new young lions blazing a musical trail with enthusiasm and vigor.

0: Recorded in Aspinwall at Hyde Studios, this CD features 22 musical notables from the Pittsburgh scene. Dwayne Dolphin, Sean Jones, Eric Johnson, Luz DeLute, Maureen Budway, Roger Humphreys, Dave Budway, James Moore, Emmett Goods, Jeff Bush, Eric DeFane, Robbie Edwards, Brett Williams, Paul Thompson, Thomas Wendt, Warren Wolf, Benny Benack III, Michael Stevenson, Evan Hetrick, Anton DeFade, and George Hyde III. 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
2: Michael Webster on tenor sax, Chris Dingman on vibes with Erica's Song.

WZUM is supported in part by Harry Connick Jr. at Heinz Hall, Wednesday, July 22nd. The New Orleans native who's known for his music as well as film, television, and Broadway, Harry Connick Jr., singer, composer, actor, at Heinz Hall for one show, Wednesday, July 22nd. Tickets and information at pittsburghsymphony.org.

Ray Brown Sr., maybe I should say that, since now we have Ray Brown Jr. that we play, the vocalist, that's his son, but Ray Brown, the bassist, Ray Brown Sr., and the song Don't Get Sassy, from Best of the Ray Brown Trio. Benny Green was on piano with Ray there. We're in the jazz living room, and we're enjoying so much great music, and I invite you to join me. It's going to be something. Stan Hope coming up. Dan Siegel, Lester Young, Oscar Peterson, Jerry Mulligan, Paul Desmond, Ben Patterson, Jeremy Davenport, and Steve Heckman and his quintet. Lots of great music. And we're going to start off the set with Mark McGrane. He's on trombone. The title of his CD is called Love, Time, and Divination. There you go. Matt Lemler on piano on this. And

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Go from Booker T and the MGs to Stevie Wonder, Rufus and Chaka Khan, to Maceo Parker, Mavis Staples, and much more, while connecting with sounds of jazz, blues, and much, much more. I'm Mike Canton, inviting you to join me every Saturday from 2 to 5 on WZUM, the Pittsburgh Jazz Channel.

Dan Siegel and the song Arabesque. He's on piano there off of the release called Origins. Going to go now to Lester Young and Oscar Peterson together with Barney Kessel and Ray Brown. Almost Like Being in Love.

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A cruise on the three rivers with Roger Humphreys and RH Factor in a little big band setting with Lou Stilute, Mike Tamaro, Reggie Watkins, Max Leake, and more, plus vocals by Perky Scott and Anita Levels. 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Hi, I'm Scott Hanley here at the Pittsburgh Jazz Channel. It's late in the evening now, and we're not going to give you the jazz calendar of things that have already happened, but we want to remind you that there's a live jazz scene brewing all over town. I want to also let you know about the tune that we play behind us when we talk about the jazz scene in Pittsburgh. It's from trombonist J.J. Johnson. It also features Pittsburgh native Ray Brown on the bass, and it's called Coming Home. It's really apt for a station like WZUM, which is not just a music stream, but is also a Pittsburgh jazz channel, to make sure that we reiterate the phrase, coming home, because we are your home for jazz and making sure there is a home for jazz on the radio and all around the community. 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The Pittsburgh Jazz Channel, WZUM. Welcome home.

That's Jeremy Davenport doing a Jimmy Van Heusen and Johnny Mercer piece from 1939. That was the song I Thought About You, a great, great classic. Ben Patterson before that with Isn't She Lovely. It's off of That Old Feeling. Ben was on piano. Chris Florey on guitar on that. Jerry Mulligan and Paul Desmond with All the Things You Are. That's off of Two of a Kind. And Lester Young did Oscar Peterson, Almost Like Being in Love. Featured Barney Kessel on guitar and Ray Brown on bass. Great, truly great group. Oh, yeah. Chuck Levin's here, going to wrap up the hour with Steve Heckman and his quartet. He's on baritone sax, you know, the good one. It's off of Search for Peace. Matt Clark on the organ with the song High Fly.

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2: Got one from Noah Behrman, along with Ron Carter on bass and Ben Riley on drums. The song is called Carob Powder.

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0: Jane Jarvis on piano off of her release, Atlantic Pacific, and featuring Benny Powell on trombone along with her as a part of that group. And the song, I Wish I Knew. Well, I can tell you that you have joined us in the Jazz Living Room, and I thank you for that. I think we're going to have an hour of really great music for you that you're going to enjoy. Maybe you're someone who just doesn't know much about this music, but I think you're just going to just be along for the ride. I think you're going to love it. I do. Really. I'm Chuck Levins. This is the Jazz Living Room. It is. And we got Art Blakey and the Jazz Messengers coming up, and Craig Friedrich, the Modern Jazz Quartet with a great one, and Calvin Keyes, Scott Hamilton, the Wynton Marsalis Septet, and Sonny Rollins as well. But we're going to start off with one from John Prule. He's on piano and vocal. This is off of his CD called Say It, and the song is Something to Live For.
1: I have almost everything.

0: You know, she had a little tiny chihuahua. That was her baby. Oh, God. She fed it with a doll and with a baby thing. You know, it's very sad. But she wanted to desperately have a baby. And that was the one thing in her life which never happened.
1: Happy romance ended suddenly. Still in my heart.
2: That was the voice of pianist Corky Hale. And we call the 10th episode from our 13-part series, No Regrets, The Music and Spirit of Billie Holiday, Billie's Troubles, as we hear from Corky and many others about the challenges Billie experienced in her lifetime. I'm Rhonda Hamilton. I'll be your host for this program, and I hope you'll join me.
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Remember, this is the place for jazz and you.

From United We Sing, best of the Jazz at Lincoln Center Galas. That was the Wynton Marsalis Septet, featuring vocalist Natalie Merchant. You may recognize her from, if you didn't recognize her, vocalist for 10,000 Maniacs. And she'd done a lot of great independent work herself. Yeah. The Worst Thing, the name of that song. Scott Hamilton ahead of that with Woody and You from After Hours, featuring Tommy Flanagan on piano. Calvin Keyes did All Blues, and the Modern Jazz Quartet from the release where they did Bach pieces and kind of turned them around. That was Blues in H, B. There you go. Chuck Levin's here in the Jazz Living Room, and we're going to go now to Sonny Rollins wrapping up the hour with Blue Room.

0: Horace Silver's Song for My Father, the first major recording date for Pittsburgh's legendary drummer, Roger Humphreys. It was an amazing record date for us as listeners, but also pretty amazing for Roger Humphreys himself.
1: Horace Silver was a great guy. I was fortunate enough to be in the band, you know, with him.
0: There's a drum solo on there, The Natives Are Restless Tonight.
1: Yes.
0: You tore it up on that.
1: Oh, thank you.
0: People don't recognize what a melodic and an exciting drum solo that is. You're used to drum solos being like machine guns and cannons going off, but that is such a propelling drum solo. It really, really takes over the tune in a most melodic way.
1: Well, I thank you so much for hearing, for you hearing it, you know. You had to hear it. Not just me playing it, but and you could hear it that way. It's wonderful for me to be a drummer, man, and be able to not just play with the speed of my hand and the 1,000 notes at the same time and all that, but when I can relate something to you, you know, someone else.
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Since coming on the scene, Adrian Cunningham, you've just never quite known where he's going to be coming from, okay? In this particular instance, he's Professor Cunningham and his old school, the name of that group, he calls it, Sleepwalker Serenade, the song. It's from Professor Cunningham and his old school, Swing It Out, featuring Danny Alonso on trombone. Yeah, Chuck Levin's here in the Jazz Living Room with Shirley Scott coming up, Jake Hanna, Andrew Distel, Mike DeRubio, Ike Quebec, the Levin Brothers, and Mimi Fox as well. And I'm going to start off this set with one from a man, a master guitarist. This is from his release called A New Home, but he also happens to be the man who played Handyman Negri on the Mr. Rogers TV show. Yes, Joe Negri with Django Suite.

Pittsburgh area weather, showers and thunderstorms throughout much of the day, but then some sunshine late in the day, a high of around 85 degrees. Chance of storms again tonight, low of 71, a high near 90 on Thursday with more thunderstorms and showers likely again. 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

A group that features Tommy Newsom and Jack Sheldon together. It's Jake Hanna and his After Hours gang doing these foolish things. 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

That's a new one from the Levin brothers, Tony and Pete Levin, also featuring Eric Lawrence on saxophone off of the Levin brothers release. That was a song called Austropolia. There you go. Great stuff, actually. I Quebec before that with A Song in My Heart from the Complete 45 Sessions. Mike DiRubio did The Duke from Repercussion. He was on alto. Steve Nelson on vibes with him. Andrew Distel did Smoke Gets in Your Eyes from the release, just called Andrew Distel. He was on vocal and trumpet together. Yeah, there you go. Got a nice one here, wrapping up the hour from Mimi Fox. It's actually from Mimi Fox and Greta Matassa, Two for the Road. And here is the song Denny's Tune.

0: Jazz Central from WZUM.org. Sounds for this Wednesday include the Taylor Made Band as a part of the Jazz Workshop, Inc. presentations at the front steps of the Carnegie Library in Homewood. That starts at 5 o'clock. At 5:30, Eli Leader and his trio at the Uncork Jazz Club in Sharpsburg. Caleb Smith on piano, Jason Washington Jr. drums, Eli at bass. Megan Paulette at Eddie Merlot's downtown. Also tonight at 6:30, Chantel Joseph at Eddie V's. Kenny Blake and the New Hip at Asti's Italian Steakhouse in North Braddock tonight at 8:45, with Kenny on sax, possibly Bob Insko on bass, Tom Glovier keys, Dennis Carter on drums. Don Alico Sr. and Joe DeFazio tomorrow night at the Uncork Jazz Club in Sharpsburg. That starts at 5:30. The Roger Barber Jazz Trio at Buonatardi Restaurant in Shadyside tomorrow night. Vince Aguilera drums, Roger on trumpet, flugelhorn, and vocals, and Andy Yalk piano. Also on Thursday night, Paul Cosentino and the Boilermaker Jazz Band, Golden Age Beer Company Homestead, Paul on sax, clarinet, and vocals, Antonio Cruz piano, Chris McGraw bass, Thomas White at the drums. Anita Lovells Thursday night at Eddie V's downtown. Also on Thursday, Reggie Watkins, the trombonist and jazz historian, has a listening and liner notes session from Blues and Early Jazz at the Carnegie in Carnegie Thursday night. And the Lucas Bowman Group with Jazz at Quinalma Thursday night. Anton DeFade on bass, Danny Rechtenwald guitar, Evan David on sax, Steve Ippolito drums, and Lucas Bowman at the keys. Friday, pianist Thanakarn Lintham and his trio at the Rachel Carson Bridge as a part of the Three Rivers Arts Festival. The Roger Barber Trio at the Eliza Hot Metal Bistro at Hotel Indigo. The Blau Brothers Band for the Sweet Jazz Series at Sweetwater Center for the Arts. A Friday night swing dance with the Boilermaker Jazz Band at Golden Age Beer, and much more. 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

Yeah. Hank Crawford and Jimmy McGriff together. That's off of the release Soul Survivors, and the song Frim Fram Sauce. Well, there you go. Yeah. Chuck Levin's here. Jazz Living Room. Yeah. Whoa. We got the good stuff here. We got Ella Fitzgerald coming up, and Jason Klobnak, and Jay Lenhart, Kurt Elling, and Johnny Hodges, Emmett Cohen, and Bob Shepard. Some great stuff. And man, oh man, we're going to get it all started off here with George Shearing and the Montgomery Brothers together. It features, of course, Wes on guitar, Buddy on vibes, with the song Darn That Dream.

0: You know, she had a little tiny chihuahua. That was her baby. Oh, God. She fed it with a doll and with a baby thing. You know, it's very sad. But she wanted to desperately have a baby. And that was the one thing in her life which never happened.
1: Our happy romance ended suddenly. Still in my heart.
2: 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I'm Rhonda Hamilton. I'll be your host for this program, and I hope you'll join me.
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Hi, this is Michael Weiss, jazz pianist in New York City, and I tune in to WZUM for the best in jazz in Pittsburgh.

Jason Klobnik and his quartet did One for the Mother. That's off of Friends and Family. Ella Fitzgerald ahead of that with Fine Romance from Live Ella at Zardy's with Don Abney on piano. We're going to go now to Jay Lenhart with Ted Rosenthal and Joe Cohn and Take Four.

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From the release, Emmett Cohen presents Masters Legacy Series. Emmett Cohen on piano, Ron Carter on bass, and the song All of You. Yeah. Johnny Hodges before that with a song that, done live, is interpreted with many different vocal arrangements. Things Ain't What They Used to Be. Some of them quite funny. Things Ain't What They Used to Be. Duke Ellington on piano on that. Just some guy, you know. Uh-huh. Kurt Elling before that, vocalist with Hidden Jewel. That's from Man in the Air. Stefan Harris on vibes and Lawrence Hobgood on piano on that piece. I'm Chuck Levins. Welcome, friends. It is the Jazz Living Room, where we are just enjoying the good stuff. And I got one to wrap up the hour from Bob Shepard, Larry Kuntz, Bill Cunliffe, Derek Oles, and Mark Ferber together. It's a tribute release called Tomo, the music of Reed Kotler, and the song is On a Warm Summer Night.

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It's a CD for your gift of $120 to WZUM. This is a new musical project from Lighthouse Arts with great recordings of established Pittsburgh jazz artists, torchbearers who kept the sounds vibrant, and new young lions blazing a musical trail with enthusiasm and vigor.

0: Recorded in Aspinwall at Hyde Studios, this CD features 22 musical notables from the Pittsburgh scene. Dwayne Dolphin, Sean Jones, Eric Johnson, Lou Stilute, Maureen Budway, Roger Humphreys, Dave Budway, James Moore, Emmett Goods, Jeff Bush, Eric DeFate, Robbie Edwards, Brett Williams, Paul Thompson, Thomas Wendt, Warren Wolf, Benny Benack III, Michael Stevenson, Evan Hetrick, Anton DeFade, and George Hyde III. 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
2: Well, good morning and welcome to Morning Jazz. 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

That was Stanley Turrentine on tenor sax, along with the three sounds, including Gene Harris on piano, the song Where or When. Good morning and welcome to Morning Jazz. I'm Kate Borger, and I have some great music coming up this morning, especially this hour. Wow, some really stellar artists. Shelley Mann, Mary Stallings, Joe Augustine, Jose James, Ken Poplowski, Oscar Peterson, and Howard McGhee. We'll go now to the album City of Sounds from the drummer Joe Farnsworth. Kenny Barron is on piano, and we're going to hear the title track, City of Sounds.

0: You know, she had a little tiny chihuahua. That was her baby. Oh, God. She fed it with a doll and with a baby thing. You know, it's very sad. But she wanted to desperately have a baby. And that was the one thing in her life which never happened.
1: A happy romance ended suddenly. Still in my heart.
2: That was the voice of pianist Porky Hale. 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

Mary Stallings there with Gypsy in My Soul. That was recorded live at the Village Vanguard along with Ron Blake on tenor sax. Before Mary Stallings, we heard from Shelley Mann and Doxy. I'm Kate Borger. This is Morning Jazz, and we're going to another classic of jazz repertoire, Killer Joe. Killer Joe from Joe Augustine's album License to Groove.

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1: 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It's named after the Thelonious Monk tune because that title says everything I want the show to be. Joyful, a little eccentric, and built on great rhythm. 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

That was the vocalist Jose James from his album Yesterday I Had the Blues, the music of Billie Holiday. And of course, that song very much identified with Billie Holiday, Good Morning Heartache. Along with Jose James, it was the great pianist Jason Moran. And before that, we heard Joe Augustine, Killer Joe. I'm Kate Borger. Thanks for tuning in to Morning Jazz. Still to come in this hour, Oscar Peterson, Howard McGee and Tommy Flanagan, and right now, Ken Poplowski with the lovely tune, Indian Summer.

Hi, this is Michael Weiss, jazz pianist in New York City, and I tune in to WZUM for the best in jazz in Pittsburgh.

was the gorgeous Bill Evans composition, Waltz for Debbie, played on piano, not by Bill Evans, but by Oscar Peterson. It's from his album, A Time for Love. Before Waltz for Debbie, we heard Indian Summer, played by Ken Poplawski. And you are tuned to Morning Jazz. Good morning to you. Thank you so much for joining me. Going to wrap up this hour now with Howard McGee on trumpet and Tommy Flanagan on piano for The Sound of Music.

0: Horace Silver's Song for My Father, the first major recording date for Pittsburgh's legendary drummer, Roger Humphreys. It was an amazing record date for us as listeners, but also pretty amazing for Roger Humphreys himself.
1: Horace Silver was a great guy. I was fortunate enough to be in the band, you know, with him.
0: There's a drum solo on there, The Natives Are Restless Tonight.
1: Yes.
0: You tore it up on that.
1: Oh, thank you.
0: People don't recognize what a melodic and an exciting drum solo that is. You're used to drum solos being like machine guns and cannons going off, but that is such a propelling drum solo. It really, really takes over the tune in a most melodic way.
1: Well, I thank you so much for hearing, for you hearing it, you know. You had to hear it. Not just me playing it, but and you could hear it that way. It's wonderful for me to be a drummer, man, and be able to not just play with the speed of my hand and the thousand notes at the same time and all that, but when I can relate something to you, you know, someone else.
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Falling in Love with Love. That was the Bob Alberti Quartet featuring Harry Allen on tenor saxophone. Kate Forger here. You're tuned to Morning Jazz. Good morning to you. I hope you're going to be having a great day and that you can stick around for some fine jazz this morning. We have music from Dan Barrett, Lady Blackbird, J.T. Vonata, and Herbie Hancock all coming up this hour. And right now we're going to the pianist Bobby West. This is the title track from his latest album, Leimert Park, After Dark.

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That was the cornetist Dan Barrett with Solid Old Man from his album Harlem 2000. Before that, Stacey Griesbach with You're Still on My Mind. I'm Kate Borger. Thank you so much for tuning in to Morning Jazz. It is great to have you along, and I hope your day's getting off to a fine start and that you're enjoying the music. We're going to a debut album now from the singer and songwriter Lady Blackbird. The album is called Black Acid Soul, and this is called 5 Feet Tall. Lady Blackbird here on Morning Jazz.

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1: Pittsburgh area weather, showers and thunderstorms throughout much of the day, but then some sunshine late in the day, a high of around 85 degrees. Chance of storms again tonight, low of 71, a high near 90 on Thursday with more thunderstorms and showers likely again. 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

A familiar tune, and I love her, from Jeff Libman's album, Strange Beauty. You're tuned to Morning Jazz. I'm Kate Borger, and we have music from Makoto Azoni and Herbie Hancock still to come in this hour. But right now we're going to a very original version of a great Thelonious Monk tune. It's Blue Monk, played on trombone and piano, from J.T. Vonada, the trombonist, with Kirk Reese on piano. Blue Monk here on Morning Jazz.

That was music from the Makoto Ozoni Trio, a song called Home. Before that, Blue Monk played on trombone and piano. That was great, from JT Vonata's recent release, Swing Nova Live. I'm Kate Borger with you for Morning Jazz, and we are going to Herbie Hancock next. The song is Tell Me a Bedtime Story.

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0: Good morning. We'll begin this next hour of Morning Jazz with the organist Adrian Fenimore.

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A tribute to the American Songbook with tunes from the 20s, 30s, and 40s featuring an international lineup of musicians including Olivia Kindamo, Robbie Lee, Angela Gray, Felix Pikley, Wyatt Michael, and more. 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

Janie Bryson was the vocalist, along with Red Holloway on tenor saxophone for Some Cats Know. I'm Kate Borger. Thank you so much for joining me this next hour of Morning Jazz. We'll be hearing from Joe Henderson and Bill Charlap, also Ramsey Lewis, Diane Shore, and Johnny Summers. So please stay with me. Up next, it is the drummer and bandleader Yaron Israel from his album New Dreams. We're going to hear a piece called Picket Fences. Yaron Israel on drums, Michael Cochran on piano.

0: You know, she had a little tiny chihuahua. That was her baby. Oh, God. She fed it with a doll and with a baby thing. You know, it's very sad. But she wanted to desperately have a baby. And that was the one thing in her life which never happened.
1: Happy romance ended suddenly. Still in my heart.
2: That was the voice of pianist Porky Hale. And we call the 10th episode from our 13-part series, No Regrets, The Music and Spirit of Billie Holiday, Billie's Troubles, as we hear from Corky and many others about the challenges Billie experienced in her lifetime. I'm Rhonda Hamilton. I'll be your host for this program, and I hope you'll join me.
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That was a piece called Darjee's Groove from the vibraphonist Darwin Gross with Hank Jones on piano. Good morning to you. Kate Borger with you for Morning Jazz. I'm here each weekday morning and playing jazz for your listening pleasure. And I hope that it is a pleasure for you today. I hope all is well for you today and that you can stay tuned for a while. Lots more to come. We're going to tenor saxophonist Joe Henderson now from the album So Near, So Far, Musings for Miles. And we'll hear the tune Miles Ahead.

WZOM is supported in part by Harry Connick Jr. at Heinz Hall, Wednesday, July 22nd. The New Orleans native who's known for his music as well as film, television, and Broadway, Harry Connick Jr., singer, composer, actor, at Heinz Hall for one show, Wednesday, July 22nd. Tickets and information at pittsburghsymphony.org. Pittsburgh area weather, showers and thunderstorms throughout much of the day, but then some sunshine late in the day, a high of around 85 degrees. Chance of storms again tonight, low of 71, a high near 90 on Thursday with more thunderstorms and showers likely again. 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
1: A brilliant piece of songwriting from Cole Porter and a version from singer Eden Atwood, Every Time We Say Goodbye. That was Ken Poplawski on tenor sax, by the way, and it's from the Eden Atwood album Cat on a Hot Tin Roof. Before that, we went to the Bill Charlap Trio's latest album, Street of Dreams, with the song Out of Nowhere. I'm Kate Borger. Thank you for joining me this morning on Morning Jazz. We're going to be hearing from Diane Shore and trumpeter Johnny Summers shortly, but right now we are going to the pianist and keyboardist Ramsey Lewis from the album Appassionata. This is What Wondrous Love Is This? Ramsey Lewis on Morning Jazz.

Music from Diane Shore off of her album Running on Faith. That was called Danger Zone. And before that, Ramsey Lewis played What Wondrous Love Is This. I'm Kate Borger. Thank you so much for joining me this morning on Morning Jazz. And we're going next to a song that's been recorded many times. It's the song Time After Time, not the one from the 80s, the Cyndi Lauper song, which is also a great song, but the original Time After Time, so beautiful. Here's a version from trumpeter Johnny Summers.

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It's a CD for your gift of $120 to WZUM. This is a new musical project from Lighthouse Arts with great recordings of established Pittsburgh jazz artists, torchbearers who've kept the sounds vibrant, and new young lions blazing a musical trail with enthusiasm and vigor.

0: Recorded in Aspinwall at Hyde Studios, this CD features 22 musical notables from the Pittsburgh scene. Dwayne Dolphin, Sean Jones, Eric Johnson, Lou Stilute, Maureen Budway, Roger Humphreys, Dave Budway, James Moore, Emmett Goods, Jeff Bush, Eric DeFane, Robbie Edwards, Brett Williams, Paul Thompson, Thomas Wendt, Warren Wolf, Benny Benack III, Michael Stevenson, Evan Hetrick, Anton DeFade, and George Hyde III. 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

That was the singer Madeline Peyrou and the song Destination Moon. Good morning. Thanks for tuning into Morning Jazz. I'm Kate Borger, and I have a fine hour ahead, including music from Terry Gibbs and Buddy DeFranco, Nicole Glover, Frankie Valli, yes, Wes Montgomery, Andy James, and the Bill Evans Trio. Up next, it's trumpeter Nicholas Payton from the Smoke Sessions. The tenor saxophonist here is George Coleman, and the song is called Turnaround.

Jazz Central from WZUM.org. Sounds for this Wednesday include the TaylorMade Band for Jazz Workshop, Inc. on the front steps of the Carnegie Library in Homewood. That's at 5 o'clock. At 5:30, the Eli Leader Trio at the Uncork Jazz Club in Sharpsburg. Megan Paulette at Eddie Merlot's downtown at 6. 6:30, Chantel Joseph at Eddie V's. And at 6:45, Kenny Blake and the New Hip at Asti's in North Braddock. Thursday includes Don Alico Sr. and Joe DeFazio at the Uncork Jazz Club. Roger Barber's Jazz Trio at the Buonatardi Restaurant in Shadyside. Paul Cosentino and the Boilermaker Jazz Band, Gold Age Beer Company Homestead. Anita Levels at Eddie V's. Reggie Watkins with a listening and liner notes session at the Carnegie in Carnegie. And the Lucas Bowman Group at Quinalma Downtown. 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Welcome home.

Sleepy Old Moon, a tune written by Steve Allen, the very multi-talented talk show host and musician and songwriter of yore. And that's from an album called Terry Gibbs and Buddy DeFranco Play Steve Allen, the song Sleepy Old Moon. Before that, we heard tenor saxophonist Eddie Johnson with a song called Wanderlust. I'm Kate Borcher. Thank you so much for joining me this morning. I hope you're enjoying the music. We have something from the tenor saxophonist Nicole Glover right now. She has George Cables with her on piano, and the song called A Flower is a Lovesome Thing.

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1: You know, she had a little tiny chihuahua. That was her baby. Oh, God. She fed it with a doll and with a baby thing. You know, it's very sad. 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

If that voice sounded hauntingly familiar to you, that's because it was the great Frankie Valli, who we know from another era of great music. But in fact, he has recorded a recent album called A Touch of Jazz, moving into the standards. That was Frankie Valli with Try a Little Tenderness. Joey DeFrancesco was on organ. This is Morning Jazz with Kate Borger. Thanks for joining me. We have music from the singer Andy James as well as the Bill Evans Trio still to come in this hour. But right now we're going to a classic from guitarist Wes Montgomery and pianist Harold Mayburn. This is the tune 4 on 6.

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was vocalist Andy James along with the bassist John Patitucci for Unchain My Heart. Before that, Wes Montgomery, 4 on 6. Kate Borger with you on Morning Jazz, and going next to the Bill Evans Trio to wrap up this hour. We're going to the album How My Heart Sings, and we'll hear Bill Evans playing I Should Care.

0: Jazz Central from WZUM.org. Sounds for this Wednesday include the Taylor Made Band as a part of the Jazz Workshop, Inc. presentations at the front steps of the Carnegie Library in Homewood. That starts at 5 o'clock. At 5:30, Eli Leader and his trio at the Uncork Jazz Club in Sharpsburg. Caleb Smith on piano, Jason Washington Jr. drums, Eli at bass. Megan Paulette at Eddie Merlot's downtown. Also tonight at 6:30, Chantel Joseph at Eddie V's. Kenny Blake and the New Hip at Asti's Italian Steakhouse in North Braddock tonight at 8:45, with Kenny on sax, possibly Bob Insko on bass, Tom Glovier keys, Dennis Garter on drums. Don Alico Sr. and Joe DeFazio tomorrow night at the Uncork Jazz Club in Sharpsburg. That starts at 5:30. The Roger Barber Jazz Trio at Buonatarde Restaurant in Shadyside tomorrow night. Vince Aguilera drums, Roger on trumpet, flugelhorn, and vocals, and Andy Yalk piano. Also on Thursday night, Paul Cosentino and the Boilermaker Jazz Band, Golden Age Beer Company Homestead, Paul on sax, clarinet, and vocals, Antonio Cruz piano, Chris McGraw bass, Thomas White at the drums. Anita Levels Thursday night at Eddie V's downtown. Also on Thursday, Reggie Watkins, the trombonist and jazz historian, has a listening and liner notes session from Blues and Early Jazz at the Carnegie in Carnegie Thursday night. And the Lucas Bowman Group with Jazz at Quinalma Thursday night. Anton DeFade on bass, Danny Rechtenwald guitar, Evan David on sax, Steve Ippolito drums, and Lucas Bowman at the keys. Friday, pianist Thanakarn Lintham and his trio at the Rachel Carson Bridge as a part of the Three Rivers Arts Festival. The Roger Barber Trio at the Eliza Hot Metal Bistro at Hotel Indigo. The Blau Brothers Band for the Sweet Jazz Series at Sweetwater Center for the Arts. A Friday night swing dance with the Boilermaker Jazz Band at Golden Age Beer, and much more. 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
2: Here's Benny Carter and Oscar Peterson together doing The Song Is You.

WZOM is supported in part by Harry Connick Jr. at Heinz Hall, Wednesday, July 22nd. The New Orleans native who's known for his music as well as film, television, and Broadway, Harry Connick Jr., singer, composer, actor, at Heinz Hall for one show, Wednesday, July 22nd. Tickets and information at pittsburghsymphony.org.

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Sounds for this Wednesday include the TaylorMade Band for Jazz Workshop, Inc. on the front steps of the Carnegie Library in Homewood. That's at 5 o'clock. At 5:30, the Eli Leader Trio at the Uncork Jazz Club in Sharpsburg. Megan Paulette at Eddie Merlot's downtown at 6. 6:30, Chantel Joseph at Eddie V's. And at 6:45, Kenny Blake and the New Hip at Asti's in North Braddock. Thursday includes Don Alico Sr. and Joe DeFazio at the Uncork Jazz Club. Roger Barber's Jazz Trio at the Buonatardi Restaurant in Shadyside. Paul Cosentino and the Boilermaker Jazz Band, Gold Age Beer Company Homestead. Anita Levels at Eddie V's. Reggie Watkins with a listening and liner notes session at the Carnegie in Carnegie. And the Lucas Bowman Group at Quinalma Downtown. 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

0: Jazz Central from WZUM.org. Sounds for this Wednesday include the Taylor Made Band as a part of the Jazz Workshop, Inc. presentations at the front steps of the Carnegie Library in Homewood. That starts at 5 o'clock. At 5:30, Eli Leader and his trio at the Uncork Jazz Club in Sharpsburg. Caleb Smith on piano, Jason Washington Jr. drums, Eli at bass. Megan Paulette at Eddie Merlot's downtown. Also tonight at 6:30, Chantel Joseph at Eddie V's. Kenny Blake and the New Hip at Asti's Italian Steakhouse in North Braddock tonight at 8:45, with Kenny on sax, possibly Bob Insko on bass, Tom Glovier keys, Dennis Garner on drums. Don Alico Sr. and Joe DeFazio tomorrow night at the Uncork Jazz Club in Sharpsburg. That starts at 5:30. The Roger Barber Jazz Trio at Buonatardi Restaurant in Shadyside tomorrow night. Vince Aguilera drums, Roger on trumpet, flugelhorn, and vocals, and Andy Yalk piano. Also on Thursday night, Paul Cosentino and the Boilermaker Jazz Band, Golden Age Beer Company Homestead, Paul on sax, clarinet, and vocals, Antonio Cruz piano, Chris McGraw bass, Thomas White at the drums. Anita Levels Thursday night at Eddie V's downtown. Also on Thursday, Reggie Watkins, the trombonist and jazz historian, has a listening and liner notes session on blues and early jazz at the Carnegie in Carnegie Thursday night. And the Lucas Bowman Group with Jazz at Quinalma Thursday night. Anton DeFade on bass, Danny Rechtenwald guitar, Evan David on sax, Steve Ippolito drums, and Lucas Bowman at the keys. Friday, pianist Thanakarn Lintham and his trio at the Rachel Carson Bridge as a part of the Three Rivers Arts Festival. The Roger Barber Trio at the Eliza Hot Metal Bistro at Hotel Indigo. The Blau Brothers Band for the Sweet Jazz Series at Sweetwater Center for the Arts. A Friday night swing dance with the Boilermaker Jazz Band at Golden Age Beer, and much more. 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

Oh, yeah. That's off of Modern Jazz Classics. I do love it. That's the song Walkin'. It's being done there by Art Pepper plus 11. Of course, Art Pepper there on alto. Brad Myers and Michael Scharf ahead of that with the Great Pumpkin Waltz. It's off of a release called Sanguinaria, a guitar and bass duo there. And we started off the set with Rosemary Clooney doing Meditation. Love that piece. That's so great. Scott Hamilton on tenor sax along with Ms. Clooney from the Antonio Carlos Jobim songbook. Chuck Levins here. Got Tim Tamashiro for you now. This is featuring Corey Weeds on tenor sax, and it's off of a release called Drinky. I don't know. Here's Tim Tamashiro with Sunday in New York.

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Pittsburgh area weather, showers and thunderstorms throughout much of the day, but then some sunshine late in the day, a high of around 85 degrees. Chance of storms again tonight, low of 71, a high near 90 on Thursday with more thunderstorms and showers likely again. 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Welcome home.

I'll Be Seeing You. That is off of Last Sessions. Sonny Stitt, along with Junior Mance on piano. Emmett Cohen before Sonny doing When I Fall in Love, featuring Jimmy Cobb on drums. And Tim Tamashiro did Sunday in New York, featuring Corey Weeds on tenor, from his release called Drinky. Drinky coffee. That's what I do. Well, anyway, let's continue on Jazz with Chuck Levins. And something now from Billy Childs. This is from Take, For Example, This, is the name of this, name of the CD. Billy Childs, piano, Bob Shepherd on sax with Quiet Girl.

0: 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I'm Rhonda Hamilton, and I hope you'll join me.
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I'm Mike Canton, inviting you to join me every Saturday from 2 to 5 on WZUM, the Pittsburgh Jazz Channel.

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Oh boy, I love that Pittsburgh Jazz Channel. It's, of course, WZUM.

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0: You've heard us talking about taking donations of cars, boats, motorcycles, any vehicle. 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
0: This is Dexter Gordon off of Music for Lovers, the song Love Locked Out.

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Pittsburgh area weather, showers and thunderstorms throughout much of the day, but then some sunshine late in the day, a high of around 85 degrees. Chance of storms again tonight, low of 71, a high near 90 on Thursday with more thunderstorms and showers likely again. 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This is the Pittsburgh Jazz Channel. Welcome home.

That is off of his release called Components. That is Bobby Hutcherson with Little B's Poem. Along with him there was James Spalding on flute and Herbie Hancock on piano. Little B's Poem. Nate Najjar before that with How Insensitive. Nate on guitar from This Is Nate Najjar. Houston Person started off the set with Gentle Rain off of his Personified release. Chuck Levin's here. Welcome. I'm kicking back and getting into it. We've got Hank Crawford coming up, Jessica Williams, Gene Ammons, and Ron Boosted, and some Jay Hogarth as well. Let's start off this set with Andrea Claiborne. This is off of Nightshade, featuring Teddy Raven on tenor sax. It's a piece called The Fall of Man, Andrea Claiborne.

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Jessica Williams with When Your Lover Has Gone. It's off of the Higher Standards release. Hank Crawford, Jimmy McGriff did One Mint Julep. That's off of their Soul Survivors CD. Started off the set with Andrea Claiborne and The Fall of Man. It's from the release called Nightshade. Teddy Raven on tenor. Chuck Levin's here. We got something now from Gene Ammons. This is off of Boss Tenor and Canadian Sunset.

0: Jazz Central from WZUM.org. Sounds for this Wednesday include the Taylor Made Band as a part of the Jazz Workshop Inc. presentations at the front steps of the Carnegie Library in Homewood. That starts at 5 o'clock. At 5:30, Eli Leader and his trio at the Uncork Jazz Club in Sharpsburg. Caleb Smith on piano, Jason Washington Jr. drums, Eli at bass. Megan Paulette at Eddie Merlot's downtown. Also tonight at 6:30, Chantel Joseph at Eddie V's. Kenny Blake and the New Hip at Asti's Italian Steakhouse in North Braddock tonight at 8:45, with Kenny on sax, possibly Bob Insko on bass, Tom Glovier keys, Dennis Garner on drums. Don Alico Sr. and Joe DeFazio tomorrow night at the Uncork Jazz Club in Sharpsburg. That starts at 5:30. The Roger Barber Jazz Trio at Buonatarde Restaurant in Shadyside tomorrow night. Vince Aguilera drums, Roger on trumpet, flugelhorn, and vocals, and Andy Yalk piano. Also on Thursday night, Paul Cosentino and the Boilermaker Jazz Band, Golden Age Beer Company Homestead, Paul on sax, clarinet, and vocals, Antonio Cruz piano, Chris McGraw bass, Thomas Went at the drums. Anita Lovell's Thursday night at Eddie V's downtown. Also on Thursday, Reggie Watkins, trombonist and jazz historian, has a listening and liner notes session from Blues and Early Jazz at the Carnegie in Carnegie Thursday night. And the Lucas Bowman Group with Jazz at Quinalma Thursday night, Anton DeFade on bass, Danny Rechtenwald guitar, Evan David on sax, Steve Ippolito drums, and Lucas Bowman at the keys. Friday, pianist Thanakarn Lintham and his trio at the Rachel Carson Bridge as a part of the Three Rivers Arts Festival. The Roger Barber Trio at the Eliza Hot Metal Bistro at Hotel Indigo. The Blau Brothers Band for the Sweet Jazz Series at Sweetwater Center for the Arts. 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
2: Michael Webster on tenor sax, Chris Dingman on vibes with Erica's Song.

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Ray Brown Sr., maybe I should say that, since now we have Ray Brown Jr. that we play, the vocalist, that's his son. But Ray Brown, the bassist, Ray Brown Sr., and the song Don't Get Sassy from Best of the Ray Brown Trio. Benny Green was on piano with Ray there. We're in the Jazz Living Room, and we're enjoying so much great music. And I invite you to join me. It's going to be something. Stan Hope coming up. Dan Siegel, Lester Young, Oscar Peterson, Jerry Mulligan, Paul Desmond, Ben Patterson, Jeremy Davenport, and Steve Heckman and his quintet. Lots of great music. And we're going to start off the set with Mark McGrain. He's on trombone. The title of his CD is called Love, Time, and Divination. There you go. Matt Lemler on piano on this. And the song is called Blossom.

Jazz Central from WZUM.org. Sounds for this Wednesday include the TaylorMade Band for Jazz Workshop, Inc. on the front steps of the Carnegie Library in Homewood. That's at 5 o'clock. At 5:30, the Eli Leader Trio at the Uncorked Jazz Club in Sharpsburg. Megan Paulette at Eddie Merlot's downtown at 6. 6:30, Chantel Joseph at Eddie V's. And at 6:45, Kenny Blake and the New Hip at Asti's in North Braddock. Thursday includes Don Alico Sr. and Joe DeFazio at the Encore Jazz Club, Roger Barber's Jazz Trio at the Buonatardi Restaurant in Shadyside, Paul Cosentino and the Boilermaker Jazz Band, Gold Age Beer Company Homestead, Anita Levels at Eddie V's, Reggie Watkins with a listening and liner notes session at the Carnegie in Carnegie, and the Lucas Bowman Group at Quonama Downtown. There's much more coming up for the weekend. 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Welcome home.

Dan Siegel and the song Arabesque. He's on piano there off of the release called Origins. Going to go now to Lester Young and Oscar Peterson together with Barney Kessel and Ray Brown. Almost Like Being in Love.

0: WZUM is supported in part by Harry Connick Jr. at Heinz Hall. Wednesday, July 22nd. The New Orleans native who's known for his music as well as film, television, and Broadway, Harry Connick Jr., singer, composer, actor, at Heinz Hall for one show, Wednesday, July 22nd. Tickets and information at pittsburghsymphony.org.
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That's Jeremy Davenport doing a Jimmy Van Heusen and Johnny Mercer piece from 1939. That was the song I Thought About You, a great, great classic. Ben Patterson before that with Isn't She Lovely. It's off of That Old Feeling. Ben was on piano. Chris Flory on guitar on that. Jerry Mulligan and Paul Desmond with All the Things You Are. That's off of Two of a Kind. And Lester Young did Oscar Peterson, Almost Like Being in Love. Featured Barney Kessel on guitar and Ray Brown on bass. Great, truly great group. Oh, yeah. Chuck Levin's here, going to wrap up the hour with Steve Heckman and his quartet. He's on baritone sax, you know, the good one. It's off of Search for Peace. Matt Clark on the organ with the song High Fly.

0: Horace Silver's Song for My Father, the first major recording date for Pittsburgh's legendary drummer, Roger Humphreys. It was an amazing record date for us as listeners, but also pretty amazing for Roger Humphreys himself.
1: Horace Silver was a great guy. I was fortunate enough to be in the band, you know, with him.
0: There's a drum solo on there, The Natives Are Restless Tonight.
1: Yes.
0: You tore it up on that.
1: Oh, thank you.
0: People don't recognize what a melodic and an exciting drum solo that is. You're used to drum solos being like machine guns and cannons going off, but that is such a propelling drum solo. It really, really takes over the tune in a most melodic way.
1: Well, I thank you so much for hearing, for you hearing it, you know. You had to hear it. Not just me playing it, but and you could hear it that way. It's wonderful for me to be a drummer, man, and be able to not just play with the speed of my hand and the thousand notes at the same time and all that, but when I can relate something to you, you know, someone else.
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3: Got one from Noah Behrman, along with Ron Carter on bass and Ben Riley on drums. The song is called Carob Powder.

WZUM is supported in part by Harry Connick Jr. at Heinz Hall, Wednesday, July 22nd. The New Orleans native who's known for his music as well as film, television, and Broadway, Harry Connick Jr., singer, composer, actor, at Heinz Hall for one show, Wednesday, July 22nd. Tickets and information at pittsburghsymphony.org.

0: Jane Jarvis on piano off of her release, Atlantic Pacific, and featuring Benny Powell on trombone along with her as a part of that group. And the song, I Wish I Knew. Well, I can tell you that you have joined us in the Jazz Living Room, and I thank you for that. I think we're going to have an hour of really great music for you that you're going to enjoy. Maybe you're someone who just doesn't know much about this music, but I think you're just going to just be along for the ride. I think you're going to love it. I do. Really. I'm Chuck Levins. This is the Jazz Living Room. It is. And we got Art Blakey and the Jazz Messengers coming up, and Craig Friedrich, the Modern Jazz Quartet with a great one, and Calvin Keyes, Scott Hamilton, the Wynton Marsalis Septet, and Sonny Rollins as well. But we're going to start off with one from John Pruhl. He's on piano and vocal. This is off of his CD called Say It, and the song is Something to Live For.
1: I have almost everything a human could desire. Cars and houses, bearskin rugs.

Pittsburgh area weather, showers and thunderstorms throughout much of the day, but then some sunshine late in the day, a high of around 85 degrees. Chance of storms again tonight, low of 71, a high near 90 on Thursday with more thunderstorms and showers likely again. 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

From United We Sing, Best of the Jazz at Lincoln Center Galas. That was the Wynton Marsalis Septet, featuring vocalist Natalie Merchant. You may recognize her from, if you didn't recognize her, vocalist for 10,000 Maniacs. And she's done a lot of great independent work herself. Yeah. The Worst Thing, the name of that song. Scott Hamilton ahead of that with Woody and You from After Hours, featuring Tommy Flanagan on piano. Calvin Keyes did All Blues, and the Modern Jazz Quartet from the release where they did Bach pieces and kind of turned them around. That was Blues in H, B. There you go. Chuck Levin's here in the Jazz Living Room, and we're going to go now to Sonny Rollins wrapping up the hour with Blue Room.

0: 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And we call the 10th episode in our 13-part series, Billie's Troubles, as we hear about the many challenges Billie experienced in her lifetime. I'm Rhonda Hamilton, and I hope you'll join me.
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since coming on the scene, Adrian Cunningham, you've just never quite known where he's going to be coming from, okay? In this particular instance, he's Professor Cunningham and his old school, the name of that group, he calls it, Sleepwalker Serenade, the song. It's from Professor Cunningham and his old school, Swing It Out, featuring Danny Alonso on trombone. Yeah. Chuck Levin's here in the Jazz Living Room with Shirley Scott coming up, Jake Hanna, Andrew Distel, Mike DeRubio, I Quebec, Levin Brothers, and Mimi Fox as well. And I'm going to start off this set with one from a man, a master guitarist. This is from his release called A New Home, but he also happens to be the man who played Handyman Negri on the Mr. Rogers TV show. Yes, Joe Negri with Django Suite.

0: You know, she had a little tiny chihuahua. That was her baby. Oh, God. She fed it with a doll, with a baby thing. You know, it's very sad. But she wanted to desperately have a baby. And that was the one thing in her life which never happened.
1: A happy romance ended suddenly. Still in my heart.
2: That was the voice of pianist Porky Hale. And we call the 10th episode from our 13-part series, No Regrets, The Music and Spirit of Billie Holiday, Billie's Troubles, as we hear from Corky and many others about the challenges Billie experienced in her lifetime. I'm Rhonda Hamilton. I'll be your host for this program, and I hope you'll join me.
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group that features Tommy Newsom and Jack Sheldon together. It's Jake Hanna and his After Hours gang doing these foolish things. Now here's Andrew Distel.

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1: 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From Booker T and the MGs to Stevie Wonder, Rufus and Chaka Khan, to Maceo Parker, Mavis Staples, and much more, while connecting with sounds of jazz, blues, and much, much more. I'm Mike Canton, inviting you to join me every Saturday from 2 to 5 on WZUM, the Pittsburgh Jazz Channel.

That's a new one from the Levin brothers, Tony and Pete Levin. Also featuring Eric Lawrence on saxophone off of the Levin brothers release. That was a song called Austropolia. There you go. Great stuff, actually. I Quebec before that with A Song in My Heart from the Complete 45 Sessions. Mike DiRubio did The Duke from Repercussion. He was on alto. Steve Nelson on vibes with him. Andrew Distel did Smoke Gets in Your Eyes from the release, just called Andrew Distel. He was on vocal and trumpet together. Yeah, there you go. Got a nice one here, wrapping up the hour from Mimi Fox. It's actually from Mimi Fox and Greta Matassa, Two for the Road. And here is the song Denny's Tune.

0: Jazz Central from WZUM.org. Sounds for this Wednesday include the Taylor Made Band as a part of the Jazz Workshop Inc. presentations at the front steps of the Carnegie Library in Homewood. That starts at 5 o'clock. At 5:30, Eli Leader and his trio at the Uncork Jazz Club in Sharpsburg. Caleb Smith on piano, Jason Washington Jr. drums, Eli at bass. Megan Paulette at Eddie Merlot's downtown. Also tonight at 6:30, Chantel Joseph at Eddie V's. Kenny Blake and the New Hip at Asti's Italian Steakhouse in North Braddock tonight at 8:45, with Kenny on sax, possibly Bob Insko on bass, Tom Glovier keys, Dennis Garner on drums. Don Alico Sr. and Joe DeFazio tomorrow night at the Uncork Jazz Club in Sharpsburg. That starts at 5:30. The Roger Barber Jazz Trio at Buonatardi Restaurant in Shadyside tomorrow night. Vince Aguilera drums, Roger on trumpet, flugelhorn, and vocals, and Andy Yalk piano. Also on Thursday night, Paul Cosentino and the Boilermaker Jazz Band, Golden Age Beer Company Homestead, Paul on sax, clarinet, and vocals, Antonio Cruz piano, Chris McGraw bass, Thomas White at the drums. Anita Lovell's Thursday night at Eddie V's downtown. Also on Thursday, Reggie Watkins, the trombonist and jazz historian, has a listening and liner notes session from Blues and Early Jazz at the Carnegie in Carnegie Thursday night. And the Lucas Bowman Group with Jazz at Quinalma Thursday night. Anton DeFade on bass, Danny Rechtenwald guitar, Evan David on sax, Steve Ippolito drums, and Lucas Bowman at the keys. Friday, pianist Thanakarn Lintham and his trio at the Rachel Carson Bridge as a part of the Three Rivers Arts Festival. 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A Friday night swing dance with the Boilermaker Jazz Band at Golden Age Beer, and much more. 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

Well, just a little bit of fun going on there. Yeah. Hank Crawford and Jimmy McGriff together. That's off of the release Soul Survivors, and the song Frim Fram Sauce. Well, there you go. Yeah. Chuck Levin's here. Jazz Living Room, yeah. Whoa, we got the good stuff here. We got Ella Fitzgerald coming up, and Jason Klobnak, and Jay Lenhart, Kurt Elling, and Johnny Hodges, Emmett Cohen, and Bob Shepard. Some great stuff, and man, oh man. We're going to get it all started off here with George Shearing and the Montgomery Brothers together. Features, of course, Wes on guitar, Buddy on vibes, with the song Darn That Dream.

Jazz Central from WZUM.org. Sounds for this Wednesday include the TaylorMade Band for Jazz Workshop, Inc. on the front steps of the Carnegie Library in Homewood. That's at 5 o'clock. At 5:30, the Eli Leader Trio at the Uncork Jazz Club in Sharpsburg. Megan Paulette at Eddie Merlot's downtown at 6. 6:30, Chantel Joseph at Eddie V's. And at 6:45, Kenny Blake and the New Hip at Asti's in North Braddock. Thursday includes Don Alico Sr. and Joe DeFazio at the Uncork Jazz Club. Roger Barber's Jazz Trio at the Buonatardi Restaurant in Shadyside. Paul Constantino and the Boilermaker Jazz Band, Gold Age Beer Company Homestead. Anita Levels at Eddie V's. Reggie Watkins with a listening and liner notes session at the Carnegie in Carnegie. And the Lucas Bowman Group at Quonama Downtown. 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Welcome home.

This is Marty Ashby, and if you want to hear great jazz in Pittsburgh, you're at the right place, WZUM.

Jason Klobnik and his quartet did One for the Mother. That's off of Friends and Family. Ella Fitzgerald ahead of that with Fine Romance from Live Ella at Zardy's with Don Abney on piano. We're going to go now to Jay Lenhart with Ted Rosenthal and Joe Cohn and Take Four.

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For of the release, Emmett Cohen presents Masters Legacy Series. Emmett Cohen on piano, Ron Carter on bass, and the song All of You. Yeah. Johnny Hodges before that with a song that, done live, is interpreted with many different vocal arrangements. Things ain't what they used to be. Some of them quite funny. Things ain't what they used to be. Duke Ellington on piano on that. Just some guy, you know. Uh-huh. Kurt Elling before that, vocalist with Hidden Jewel. That's from Man in the Air. Stefan Harris on vibes and Lawrence Hobgood on piano on that piece. I'm Chuck Levins. Welcome, friends. It is the Jazz Living Room, where we are just enjoying the good stuff. And I got one to wrap up the hour from Bob Shepard, Larry Koontz, Bill Cunliffe, Derek Oles, and Mark Ferber together. It's a tribute release called Tomo, the music of Reed Kotler. And the song is On a Warm Summer Night.

0: Jazz Central from WZUM.org. Sounds for this Wednesday include the Taylor Made Band as a part of the Jazz Workshop, Inc. presentations at the front steps of the Carnegie Library in Homewood. That starts at 5 o'clock. At 5:30, Eli Leader and his trio at the Uncork Jazz Club in Sharpsburg. Caleb Smith on piano, Jason Washington Jr. drums, Eli at bass. Megan Paulette at Eddie Merlot's downtown. Also tonight at 6:30, Chantel Joseph at Eddie V's. Kenny Blake and the New Hip at Asti's Italian Steakhouse in North Braddock tonight at 8:45, with Kenny on sax, possibly Bob Insko on bass, Tom Glovier keys, Dennis Gardner on drums. Don Alico Sr. and Joe DeFazio tomorrow night at the Uncork Jazz Club in Sharpsburg. That starts at 5:30. The Roger Barber Jazz Trio at Buonatardi Restaurant in Shadyside tomorrow night. Vince Aguilera drums, Roger on trumpet, flugelhorn, and vocals, and Andy Yalk piano. Also on Thursday night, Paul Cosentino and the Boilermaker Jazz Band, Golden Age Beer Company Homestead, Paul on sax, clarinet, and vocals, Antonio Cruz piano, Chris McGraw bass, Thomas White at the drums. Anita Levels Thursday night at Eddie V's downtown. Also on Thursday, Reggie Watkins, the trombonist and jazz historian, has a listening and liner notes session on blues and early jazz at the Carnegie in Carnegie Thursday night. And the Lucas Bowman Group with Jazz at Quinalma Thursday night. Anton DeFade on bass, Danny Rechtenwald guitar, Evan David on sax, Steve Ippolito drums, and Lucas Bowman at the keys. Friday, pianist Thanakarn Lintham and his trio at the Rachel Carson Bridge as a part of the Three Rivers Arts Festival. 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

I just love this album. It's called Take 10, and it features Paul Desmond and Jim Hall. And, of course, some beautiful music like you just heard. That was Samba de Orfeu. Take 10, which is on the RCA label. Getting us started here for this hour of Monday Jazz, I'm Tony Mowat. Up next is Mel Ryan with Royce Campbell on guitar. And this is a nice tribute to Wes Montgomery.

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From Booker T and the MGs to Stevie Wonder, Rufus and Chaka Khan, to Maceo Parker, Mavis Staples, and much more, while connecting with sounds of jazz, blues, and much, much more. I'm Mike Canton, inviting you to join me every Saturday from 2 to 5 on WZUM, the Pittsburgh Jazz Channel.

That was Kenny Burrell in a sentimental mood. Gary Bartz assisting on alto sax. It's from the album On Fantasy titled Ellington Is Forever. And before that, a tribute to Wes Montgomery, Mel Ryan at the organ, Royce Campbell playing guitar, and the song titled Jingles. I'm Tony Mowat. Thank you so much for sharing it with me. I thoroughly enjoy being here with you on a regular basis, and I know you know that. Up next is a jazz classic called Unit 7. Here's Eric Marienthal to do it for us.

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0: WZUM is supported in part by Harry Connick Jr. at Heinz Hall, Wednesday, July 22nd. The New Orleans native who's known for his music as well as film, television, and Broadway, Harry Connick Jr., singer, composer, actor, at Heinz Hall for one show, Wednesday, July 22nd. 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
1: You know, she had a little tiny chihuahua. That was her baby. Oh, God. She fed it with a doll, with a baby thing. You know, it's very sad. But she wanted to desperately have a baby. 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
3: 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I'm Rhonda Hamilton. 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
1: Benny Green with Russell Malone. That's called Ask Me Now. And before that, Eddie Lockjaw Davis is doing a nice medley of Old Folks and Out of Nowhere.

Arturo Sandoval and Little Jazz with Jim Cox at the organ. Before that, Joe Lovano doing another Monk composition, and that was Panonica. I'm Tony Moa. Let's conclude this hour with Brad Meldow. Brad Meldow playing piano. This is called Backyard.

0: that's Billie Holiday. And we call the 10th episode in our 13-part series Billie's Troubles, as we hear about the many challenges Billie experienced in her lifetime. I'm Rhonda Hamilton, and I hope you'll join me.
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2: For your gift of $120, get your copy of the first release from Con Alma Records featuring four groups of Pittsburgh originals on the CD, State of Mind. Sounds from the David Throckmorton Quartet, the George Hyde III Trio, the Howie Alexander Trio, and the Nosmo King Trio, including the talents of Scott Bonney, John Shannon, Tony DePaulis, Antonio Cruz, Paul Thompson, Thomas Wendt, and more.

0: Recorded during the pandemic, this is a long-awaited recording of some of the most prominent players on the Pittsburgh scene. Sounds of Pittsburgh Jazz today. 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

That's called 4-in-1, Thelonious Monk, and a handpicked set of all-stars there. 4-in-1 from the album Blue Note Perfect Takes, which is, of course, is on the Blue Note label. Getting us started here for this hour of Monday Jazz, I'm Tony Mowat. Thank you for joining me. Here's Art Tatum. Art Tatum with Ben Webster on tenor, and a jazz classic, actually. It's a standard, but it became a jazz classic. All the Things You Are.

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Sounds for this Wednesday include the TaylorMade Band for Jazz Workshop, Inc. on the front steps of the Carnegie Library in Homewood. That's at 5 o'clock. At 5:30, the Eli Leader Trio at the Uncork Jazz Club in Sharpsburg. Megan Paulette at Eddie Merlot's downtown at 6. 6:30, Chantel Joseph at Eddie V's. And at 6:45, Kenny Blake and the New Hip at Asti's in North Braddock. Thursday includes Don Alico Sr. and Joe DeFazio at the Uncork Jazz Club. Roger Barber's Jazz Trio at the Buonatardi Restaurant in Shadyside. Paul Constantino and the Boilermaker Jazz Band, Gold Age Beer Company Homestead. Anita Levels at Eddie V's. Reggie Watkins with a listening and liner notes session at the Carnegie in Carnegie. And the Lucas Bowman Group at Quinalma Downtown. 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

John Fetchock playing trombone, arranging, leading his own orchestra. That was the John Fetchock New York Big Band doing Embraceable You. Tony Mowat here with you for this Monday, and I hope you're enjoying this day too, my friends.

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Duke Ellington and the orchestra. This is from a Columbia album that was released consisting of the love songs. And that would, of course, was Prelude to a Kiss featuring Johnny Hodges on alto sax. And before that, Arnett Cobb doing Down by the Riverside. Here's Red Garland.

Eric Alexander playing tenor sax, one called Dave's System, and Red Garland with Paul Chambers playing bass. That was Rain from the album All Kinds of Weather. I'm Tony Mowad. Let's conclude this hour with Chet Baker and Moonlight in Vermont.

0: Jazz Central from WZUM.org. Sounds for this Wednesday include the TaylorMade Band as a part of the Jazz Workshop Inc. presentations at the front steps of the Carnegie Library in Homewood. That starts at 5 o'clock. At 5:30, Eli Leader and his trio at the Uncorked Jazz Club in Sharpsburg. Caleb Smith on piano, Jason Washington Jr. drums, Eli at bass. Megan Paulette at Eddie Merlot's downtown. Also tonight at 6:30, Chantel Joseph at Eddie V's. Kenny Blake and the New Hip at Asti's Italian Steakhouse in North Braddock tonight at 8:45, with Kenny on sax, possibly Bob Insko on bass, Tom Glovier keys, Dennis Garner on drums. Don Alico Sr. and Joe DeFazio tomorrow night at the Uncorked Jazz Club in Sharpsburg. That starts at 5:30. The Roger Barber Jazz Trio at Buonatardi Restaurant in Shadyside tomorrow night. Vince Aguilera drums, Roger on trumpet, flugelhorn, and vocals, and Andy Yalk piano. Also on Thursday night, Paul Cosentino and the Boilermaker Jazz Band, Golden Age Beer Company Homestead. Paul on sax, clarinet, and vocals. Antonio Cruz piano, Chris McGraw bass, Thomas White at the drums. Anita Lovells Thursday night at Eddie V's downtown. Also on Thursday, Reggie Watkins, the trombonist and jazz historian, has a listening and liner notes session on blues and early jazz at the Carnegie in Carnegie Thursday night. And the Lucas Bowman Group with Jazz at Quinalma Thursday night, Anton DeFade on bass, Danny Rechtenwald guitar, Evan David on sax, Steve Ippolito drums, and Lucas Bowman at the keys. Friday, pianist Thanakarn Lintham and his trio at the Rachel Carson Bridge as a part of Three Rivers Arts Festival. The Roger Barber Trio at the Eliza Hot Metal Bistro at Hotel Indigo. The Blau Brothers Band for the Sweet Jazz Series at Sweetwater Center for the Arts. 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